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1: Oh yeah. 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

0: Vous écoutez Radio Bazarnaum.
1: Well, let me tell you, ladies and gents, I enjoyed myself to my heart's content. I could not follow the procession, but I was there to see the coronation. I was there
2: at the coronation.
1: I was there
2: at the coronation.
1: I took up my position at Marble Arch from the night before just to see the march. The night wind was blowing, freezing and cold, but I held my ground like a young Creole. I was there
2: at the coronation.
1: I was there
2: at the coronation.
1: My stoic stand soon paid dividends, for I saw them coming around the bend. Then I perceived in all her glory the golden coach with her majesty. She

0: Her Majesty looked really divine in her crimson robe, furred with her mind. The Duke of Edinburgh, dignified and neat, sat beside her as Admiral of the fleet. He was there
1: at the coronation.
0: I was there
1: at the coronation.
0: 1,000 guardsmen marching ahead, physicians and surgeons all in good stead. All the lords of the Admiralty, the War Office and the Air Ministry, they were there
1: at the coronation.
0: I was there
1: at the coronation.
0: Navy, Army, Royal Air Force, Chiefs of Staff, United Kingdom, of course, the Royal Horse Guards, which

0: dominion and colonies, Australia, New Zealand and West Indies. India, Ceylon, West Africa, Newfoundland, Gibraltar and Canada, they were there.
1: At the coronation,
0: I was there.
1: At the coronation,
0: the procession was about 50,000 strong. It stretched for much more than 6 miles long. Millions of people, all happily, shouting 3 cheers for Her Majesty, they were there.
1: At the coronation,
0: I was there.
1: At the coronation,
0: as I stood there looking rapturously, a feeling of elation came over me. I felt what pleasure such beauty gives, I shall.

0: How shall I go in peace and without sorrow?
1: I'm politically correct as I wanna be. I try to run my own routes when they pass judgment. 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
1: How shall I go in peace?
0: I like to cut the fat to find the peace within. Friends are like hypebeasts, they always trying to see what's in. But I don't feed the trends. I hit them with the meanest grin to circumvent the heedfulness. 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

0: share the same connection. 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Cloud surf sight, so cocaine white. Rain, sleet, snow, they fall the same. 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Gotta keep the pain camouflaged. The most attention is oxygen, so I don't flock with them. Problems held as hostages before you can acknowledge them.
1: How shall I go in peace and without sorrow? Nay, not without a wound in the spirit shall I leave this city.
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way. 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

zombies thinking instead of world affairs. 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
1: This time around, I just really want to go jazz.
2: Yeah.
1: Jazz, make, you know, jazz, but I'm sure, you know, everybody would think that I'm going to be playing jazz like the Americans.
2: Mm-hmm.
1: No.
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1: You gon' have to pardon my fascination with niggas' exaggerations. 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It's been so much to be desired. Need new noise. We them Hebrew boys that walk straight in that fire. Umpire says safe. Waited, I'm sliding, he lying, I can't be. 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
1: the power of the soul.
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1: I'm the power of the soul.
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1: I'm the power of the soul.

Yeah. Currently listening to some rustic noise from 1982, recorded in the Black Forest, Germany. Yes. And I'm going to twizzle my beard. 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
2: I'm the motherfucking rhinoceros. My bees are fat and the birds are on my back and I'm horny.
3: I'm horny.
2: If you choose to proceed, you will indeed concede. Cause I hit you with my flow, the wild rhyme will stampede. I'm not just wild, I'm trained, domesticated. I was raised by a rapper and writer that dated and subsequently procreated. That's how it goes. Here's the hip hop hippopotamus, the hip hop hippo.
3: They call me the hip hop hippopotamus. My lyrics are bottomless.
2: Sometimes our rhymes are polite, like thank you for dinner, Miss Wright. That was very delicious, good night. 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

0: Hans and Steve.
1: My rhymes and records, they don't get played, because my records and rhymes, they don't get made. And if you rap like me, you don't get paid, and if you roll like me, you don't get laid.
0: My rhymes are so potent that in this small segment I made all of the ladies in the area pregnant. Yeah, sometimes my lyrics are sexist, but you lovely bitches and hoes should know I'm trying to correct this.
1: Other rappers dismay, say my rhymes are sissy. Why?
0: Exactly?
1: What? Why?
0: Be more constructive with your feedback, please. Why?
1: Why?

0: The song that you're about to hear is sponsored by NASWIP. Niggas Against Smoking Weed in Public Places. A subdivision of
1: IXRAFO. I'm knocking somebody right the fuck.

Jerry. Somewhat unlike his normal. That one of the meetings. RadioBazarNaum.com

Everywhere the lamb running all through me. Pictures of light in the pictures you said. This is my angel above the city. I run once more through the mercury sea.

coils in around my chest. The night coils in around my chest. Good day, good day, good day, good day, good day, good day, good day, good day, good day, good day, good day, good day, good day, good day, good day, good day, good day, good day, good day, good day, good day, good day, good day, good day, good day, good day, good day, good day, good day, good day, good day, good day, good day, good day, good day, good day, good day, good day, good day, good day, good day, good day, good day, good day, good day, good day, good day, good day, good day, good day, good day, good day, good day, good day, good day, good day, good day, good day, good day, good day, 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

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This ain't just words at the utter. This more than words with no stutter. 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Respect the views from your papa. 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In such a truth, we go gaga. 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And them bombs that we drop off. We crash and burn, yes, a lot of. Ain't it time to call a stop off? Just let those souls be free. Just free your souls, my people. So, just free your souls, my people. This is the world we must savor. Lend a hand, do a favor. Say their words, love thy neighbor. Let them reap the fruits of their labor. Most of them be waiting for some savior. I mean, it could be true, but let's just pave the way for all people to get the flavor of living in a world which is safer. Let their souls be free.

0: I got plans to ditch myself and get outside. 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

around and sell it. 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Now I only got these pictures in these comments, bless my face. Damn, I can't escape my father, especially if mirrors round. Be for different parts of fam, true color really found. Love him anyway, what you need to know. Glass of witch hazel, glass of witch hazel. Vision clear as the number ones that I take to catch attention off the shelf. Don't need to have a big label, wrapping off the stomach like a cummerbund on my waist. Star and not really, bargain shop friendly though. Keeping past the bullshit, they study how I tippy toe. I'm a peacekeeper amongst a bunch of heat seekers. Attended hella classes, only learned from like three teachers. And they were life lessons, let alone the book shit. They megaphone the crook shit and baritone the good shit. Went to the mall, there was a charter bus in front of it. And straight puzzle, man, I'm thinking, what is up with this? Field trips to the shopper center were, hey. The logo reads AOF on the side of the bus. I never heard of this academy, but I'm thinking junior high students gonna start hopping out on the front. But it was little kids.

crazy. They teaching kids how to handle money early though. I wish I learned how to do taxes and not be broke. I was busy trying to figure how to buy free lunch. Never mind being hit by privy by prenup show. Elementary, they taught me about PEMDAS. Little did I know, six-figure jobs was a big mirage. When your resources minimize, man, this shit disguised. 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

tyco. 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

0: brothers Evan for me, Christopher Reeves here. 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I'm watching you.
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0: thoughts find us. 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
1: He can.
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Thought that the day that he died would be a normal day for the people on the other side. The memories come down on me once again and cry without an umbrella. 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

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In this age of information and technology, he would cry and shout. Then he put his face in the towel, hot from the dry. And then he sat down and he wrote a note to his moms. When all is said and done, can I still be your son? Because manhood is so elusive and respect is so exclusive, and I got a daddy to prove it. I think I'll never get to shaking a move. Then he tied a rope around his neck, looked in the mirror and said, what the heck? I'm gonna bring the whole roof down with me. And then he jumped, cause he thought that the day that he died would be a normal day for the people on the other side.

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He landed with a thump, his head was reeling, and laying in a lump, he looked up at the ceiling and saw that the rope had broke. Well, he failed at the only thing that he thought he couldn't fail at, that was taking his own life. And he said, I kinda like living. He could feel his heart making a boom, sound of like music in the next room. Said it's time for a celebration. He felt his hands, looked at his face, lifted the rope off his throat. I ain't such a disgrace. He said, manhood is so elusive, and respect is so exclusive, and I got a daddy to prove that some people never gonna get to shaking and move. But he thought that the day that he died would be an

0: he died would be a normal day for the people on the other side. And he knew that the day that he tried was not a normal day for the people on the other side. When memories come down and me once again, I'm caught without an umbrella.
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disappointment and purpose. 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

0: 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Told the bitch the truth, she run around like a jet springer. It could be opera singer, two speeding tickets in a month, that's the Bentley coupe. Split check half with the gang, that's what brothers do. 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
1: 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Fuck a nigga, bitch, I'm like, oops. 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
1: 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You was buying polos, I was buying coupes.

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I'm talking practice with an atlas. See your way out my village. You niggas AI, artificial, and I'm AI. So official with the braids. Heavy lay, fuck a fade. Oh, I slay. Less concerned with accolades. Lesson learned is all charades. 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

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Tired of waiting, contemplating, self-degrading, self-debating. 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

later by Dillinger, he rode up to a gas station and said to the attendant, well, I think this looked like a pretty good location. 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

0: wish I could go along with you, but I do have a problem. I've got my... But I can't...
1: RadioBazarNaum.com.
2: Oh yeah!